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4: Cruise weather.
5: Tonight, partly cloudy with a low of 9. Tomorrow, partly sunny with a 60% chance of showers and thunderstorms during the day and a 40% chance in the evening. High of 22, overnight low of 11. Friday, partly to mostly cloudy and windy with a 50% chance of scattered showers and storms and a high of 21. Saturday, 90% chance of rain off and on throughout the day and a high of 20. And Sunday, 40% chance of early rain, otherwise partly to mainly sunny, and a high of 20.
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0: Mission Control, we're locked in and ready to go. 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Check it out. Oh, oh, yeah, yeah.
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1: Hi, I'm John Cairns, provincial affairs reporter with SAS Today. 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
0: Cruise weather.
6: Tonight, partly cloudy with a low of 9. Tomorrow, partly sunny with a 60% chance of showers and thunderstorms during the day and a 40% chance in the evening. High of 22, overnight low of 11. Friday, partly to mostly cloudy and windy with a 50% chance of scattered showers and storms and a high of 21. Saturday, 90% chance of rain off and on throughout the day and a high of 20. And Sunday, 40% chance of early rain, otherwise partly to mainly sunny and a high of 20.
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I'm Mark. Music on the way this hour from Aerosmith, Elton John, Billy Idol, The Hip, and a bunch of others. First, it's Nirvana, Smells Like Teen Spirit.

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0: Cruise weather.
5: Tonight, partly cloudy with a low of 9. Tomorrow, partly sunny with a 60% chance of showers and thunderstorms during the day and a 40% chance in the evening. High of 22, overnight low of 11. Friday, partly to mostly cloudy and windy with a 50% chance of scattered showers and storms and a high of 21. Saturday, 90% chance of rain off and on throughout the day and a high of 20. And Sunday, 40% chance of early rain, otherwise partly to mainly sunny, and a high of 20.
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2: 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The bingo in four is $30,000. 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It's the $50,000 Muskaugan Mega Bingo. 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
4: If you have an upcoming event or need more info on what's happening around the parkland, head on over to cruiseyorkton.com.
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7: Tonight, partly cloudy with a low of 9. Tomorrow, partly sunny with a 60% chance of showers and thunderstorms during the day and a 40% chance in the evening. High of 22, overnight low of 11. Friday, partly to mostly cloudy and windy with a 50% chance of scattered showers and storms and a high of 21. Saturday, 90% chance of rain off and on throughout the day and a high of 20. And Sunday, 40% chance of early rain, otherwise partly to mainly sunny, and a high of 20.
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Look, if it's great, we play it. It's variety that rocks. 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
2: Cruise weather.
3: Tonight, partly cloudy with a low of 9. Tomorrow, partly sunny with a 60% chance of showers and thunderstorms during the day and a 40% chance in the evening. High of 22, overnight low of 11. Friday, partly to mostly cloudy and windy with a 50% chance of scattered showers and storms and a high of 21. Saturday, 90% chance of rain off and on throughout the day and a high of 20. And Sunday, 40% chance of early rain, otherwise partly to mainly sunny, and a high of 20.
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10: Tonight, partly cloudy with a low of 9. Tomorrow, partly sunny with a 60% chance of showers and thunderstorms during the day and a 40% chance in the evening. High of 22, overnight low of 11. Friday, partly to mostly cloudy and windy with a 50% chance of scattered showers and storms and a high of 21. Saturday, 90% chance of rain off and on throughout the day and a high of 20. And Sunday, a 40% chance of early rain, otherwise partly to mainly sunny, and a high of 20.
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1: Hi, I'm John Cairns, Provincial Affairs Reporter with SAS Today. 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

80s, 90s, and sometimes 2000s, 70s, maybe some odd 60s here and there. Look, if it's great, we play it. 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

0: weather.
1: Overnight, partly cloudy with a low of 9. Later today, partly sunny with a 60% chance of showers and thunderstorms during the day and a 40% chance in the evening. High of 22, overnight low of 11. Tomorrow, partly to mainly cloudy with a 50% chance of scattered showers and thunderstorms. High of 21. Saturday, 90% chance of rain off and on throughout the day with a high of 20. And Sunday, 40% chance of early rain, otherwise partly to mainly sunny, and a high of 20.
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0: weather.
1: Overnight, partly cloudy with a low of 9. Later today, partly sunny with a 60% chance of showers and thunderstorms during the day and a 40% chance in the evening. High of 22, overnight low of 11. Tomorrow, partly to mainly cloudy with a 50% chance of scattered showers and thunderstorms. High of 21. Saturday, 90% chance of rain off and on throughout the day with a high of 20. And Sunday, 40% chance of early rain, otherwise partly to mainly sunny, and a high of 20.
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1: Overnight, partly cloudy with a low of 9. Later today, partly sunny with a 60% chance of showers and thunderstorms during the day and a 40% chance in the evening. High of 22, overnight low of 11. Tomorrow, partly to mainly cloudy with a 50% chance of scattered showers and thunderstorms. High of 21. Saturday, 90% chance of rain off and on throughout the day with a high of 20. And Sunday, 40% chance of early rain, otherwise partly to mainly sunny, and a high of 20.
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80s, 90s, and sometimes 2000s, 70s, maybe some odd 60s here and there. Look, if it's great, we play it. 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

0: 1. Saturday, 90% chance of rain off and on throughout the day with a high of 20. And Sunday, 40% chance of early rain, otherwise partly to mainly sunny, and a high of 20.
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And you know what I'm talking about. 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They got a lot of nice girls.

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0: Mission Control, we're locked in and ready to go. Stand by for launch. Everybody get your hands up. Check it out. Oh, yeah.
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0: Cruise weather.
1: Overnight, partly cloudy with a low of 9. Later today, partly sunny with a 60% chance of showers and thunderstorms during the day and a 40% chance in the evening. High of 22, overnight low of 11. Tomorrow, partly to mainly cloudy with a 50% chance of scattered showers and thunderstorms. High of 21. Saturday, 90% chance of rain off and on throughout the day with a high of 20. And Sunday, 40% chance of early rain, otherwise partly to mainly sunny, and a high of 20.
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80s, 90s, and sometimes 2000s, 70s, maybe some odd 60s here and there. Look, if it's great, we play it. It's variety that rocks. 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
1: Good morning, everybody. 5:30, 6:30 in Manitoba. Reader here along with Grayson as we get going on your Thursday morning. Today, mainly sunny with a 30% chance of widely isolated afternoon showers, high of 22. Tonight, windy with a 20% chance of isolated showers early on, otherwise partly cloudy, low of 11. Tomorrow, mainly sunny and windy, but clouding over later on with a 50% chance of late day showers, high 21. Tomorrow night's low 13. Saturday, windy with a 90% chance of rain off and on throughout the day, high 22. Sunday, a 40% chance of rain early on, otherwise partly to mainly sunny, high 22. And Monday, mainly sunny, but a 30% chance of rain, which could be heavy Monday night, high of 24. Around the region right now, 8 degrees in Roblin, 9 in Broadview, Mooseman, and Russell, 10 in Wynyard, Wadena, Kelvington, 11 degrees in Swan River. Sunny and calm in the Yorkton, Melville area. The RH is 100%, the temperature 9 degrees.
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0: That's Journey getting us going this morning on 94.1 Cruise FM. Usually I'm displeased to be wrong about the weather because it usually means more rain than we were expecting is on the forecast. But man, that sunshine yesterday, and I mean bright and sunny this morning as well.
1: Mm-hmm.
0: Definitely a pretty nice change of pace after the past little while.
1: Blue sky and sunshine, I've missed that so much.
0: Yeah, believe it or not, my nose got a little bit sunburned yesterday. Yeah. Which is an insane thing to be surprised at this time of year.
1: But hey.
0: Hopefully the sun sticks around and I have reason to go and buy sunscreen, I guess.

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1: Good morning. It's 5:50, 6:50 in Manitoba. Rose Valley RCMP are searching for Kynan Desjarlais, Damon Nippy, and Rylance Cuisance in connection with a shooting and robbery on the Yellowquill First Nation. One man suffered non-life-threatening injuries after a firearm was discharged during the June 20th incident. Mounties say the suspects should not be approached. A new court date's been set for a Dauphin man arrested January 15th in connection with a residential break and enter in the city. 21-year-old Jacob Vermeulen was in Dauphin Provincial Court Tuesday, where he had his matters set over to July 2nd. And the city of Yorkton ended its 2025 fiscal year with a surplus of nearly $540,000, with much of the extra money coming from interest income. The surplus represents less than 1% of the city's total revenue of $65 million. A preliminary year-end report presented to council showed that the city also wrote off over $23,000 in unpaid accounts for 2025. Administration says most of the debt is from utility accounts left behind by people who moved away. The write-offs represent a tiny fraction of the city's overall revenue. Cancellations for today: Good Spirit and Christ the Teacher Catholic School Divisions, Esther Hazy, Rick Stevens bus not running today, Camsack, Brenda Resensoff, Norquay, Dave Krochak, Yorkton, Lydia Sleva, and Betty Ann Brewster. Those buses all not running today. And a reminder, in the Swan Valley School Division, the following bus routes not running from today through Monday: routes 8, which is a limited route, 16, 22, which runs to Minnetonas only, 14, 17, 18, and 19, which is not running to Minnetonas. And in the Mountain View School Division, Dauphin bus D3 canceled today. In sports, Southeast Men's Fastball League, both games last night were postponed due to the wet field conditions. Sask Premier Baseball League 15U AAA Division, Yorkton Cardinals over the Regina White Sox 10-7. Baseball Regina 18U A Division, Balcarres Bronx beat the Regina White Sox 11-3. In the 11U AA Division, it was the Indian Head Rockets over the Regina Wolfpack 9-4. Western Canadian Baseball League, Weyburn Beavers and Regina Red Sox split a doubleheader. Weyburn took game 1 10-4. Regina bounced back to take the nightcap 4-2. Other action saw Saskatoon beat Medicine Hat 19-12. Sylvan Lake dumped Swift Current 15-7. In a wild one, it was Brooks over Energy City 22-19. And Okotoks hammered Fort McMurray 9-2. Cruise weather. Today, mainly sunny, a 30% chance of widely isolated afternoon showers, high of 22. Tonight, windy with a 20% chance of isolated showers early on, otherwise partly cloudy, low of 11. Tomorrow, mainly sunny and windy, but clouding over later on with a 50% chance of late day showers, high 21. Tomorrow night's low 13. Saturday, windy with a 90% chance of rain off and on throughout the day, high 22. Sunday, a 40% chance of rain early on, otherwise partly to mainly sunny, high 22. Monday, mainly sunny, a 30% chance of rain, which could be heavy Monday night, and a high of 24 degrees. Around the region right now, 8 in Roblin, 9 in Broadview, Mooseman and Russell, 10 in Wynyard, Wadena, Kelvington, 11 degrees in Swan River. Sunny and calm in the Yorkton-Melville area, the RH 100%, the temperature 9 degrees. Local news available anytime at sasktoday.ca. 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

0: 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And a move that has people asking, why exactly? Michael Caine is releasing a new narrated version of The Odyssey ahead of the release of the movie in a few weeks. And, well, I say Michael Caine's doing it, but that's in heavy quotation marks because it's actually just an AI copy of Michael Caine.
1: Hmm.
0: So if you wanted to listen to someone narrate The Odyssey, which, you know, definitely many talented actors have not done that. Benedict Cumberbatch, Ian McKellen, Claire Danes. Definitely those don't exist. You got to go for the AI-generated version where it's completely emotionless and just Michael Caine sounding like probably the worst Michael Caine impersonation you ever heard.
1: Just me, it makes me think of what he was asked after doing Jaws the Revenge. He said, I've never seen the movie, but the house it bought was amazing.
0: Yeah, well, hopefully this bought him at least a new sports car or something. So hopefully somebody gets something out of it.

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0: Variety of the Rocks, 94.1, Cruise FM. Now brace yourself for what I'm about to say. It's going to be very shocking.
1: Okay.
0: But a psychic predicted something wrong.
1: No.
0: You'd never believe it. Psychics usually so reliable and level-headed. But with that Brazil versus Scotland match yesterday, a Brazilian psychic had predicted not, you know, that Scotland would win over Brazil, and she got that wrong. No, what she predicted was that aliens were going to come to the stadium and abduct players and hundreds of watchers, and dear God.
1: Okay.
0: It's honestly, I respect the crossover between like the fantasy and sci-fi here. Like normally it'd be like, oh, abducted by ghosts or whatever with a psychic. But no, this time around, aliens. Hmm. Psychic aliens, maybe. Maybe they were just planning it out, and then they saw her go on Facebook Live crying about, oh, the aliens are going to come take our soccer players. And thought, oh, well, we're caught. We shouldn't do it. Maybe she should be lauded as a hero for finding this out.
1: She stopped an alien invasion.
0: Yeah, like every psychic successfully predicts.
2: They're on to us. We cannot invade.

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1: Good morning. It's 620, 720 in Manitoba, and Cruise News is a presentation of Bayer Crop Science. Court appearances have been made by two men arrested in connection with a December 2024 death on the White Bear First Nation. 23-year-old Jeremy White Bear is charged with first-degree murder, while 27-year-old Dwayne Maxey is accused of manslaughter. In Estevan Court of King's Bench Tuesday, they had their matters set over to July 14th. Yorkton City Council is looking at ways to make the city more welcoming for new residents. The Central Saskatchewan Immigration Partnership presented to Council on Monday night, asking for a welcoming neighbor policy and an annual welcoming week, with the group also asking to form a committee under the city umbrella. The proposed welcoming week would take place in September. And there's been very little spring seeding progress in the northwest region of Manitoba over the past week due to rain and overland flooding, but 97% of spring seeding is now complete province-wide, according to the latest Manitoba Crop Report. Cancellations for today in the Good Spirit and Christ the Teacher Catholic School Divisions. The following buses not running today: Esterhazy, Rick Stevens, Cam Sack, Brenda Resensoff, Norquay, Dave Krochak, Yorkton, Lydia Sleva, and Betty Ann Brewster. And in the Swan Valley School Division, the following bus routes canceled right through Monday, which is the last day of school. Routes 8, which is a limited route, 16 and 22 running to Minnetonas only, 14, 17, 18, 19, which is not running to Minnetonas. And in the Mountain View School Division, Dauphin Bus D3 canceled for today. In sports, at the 2026 FIFA Men's World Cup, Switzerland beat Canada 2-1, but Canada still finishes second in Group B and has advanced to the knockout stage for the first time. Canada will face South Africa Sunday in Los Angeles. Other games saw South Africa beat South Korea 1-0, Bosnia-Herzegovina down Qatar 3-1, Morocco doubled up Haiti 4-2, Brazil blanked Scotland 3-0, and Mexico were 3-0 winners over Czechia. In the majors, Houston Astros knocked off the Toronto Blue Jays 3-1. The Jays dropped 2 of 3 to Houston. Toronto now opens up a four-game homestand against Texas tonight. And in the Canadian Elite Basketball League, it was the Edmonton Stingers over the Saskatoon Mamba, 115-108. Cruise weather today, mainly sunny, a 30% chance of widely isolated afternoon showers, high 22. Tonight, windy, a 20% chance of isolated showers early on, otherwise partly cloudy, low of 11. Tomorrow, mainly sunny and windy, but clouding over later on, a 50% chance of some late day showers, high 21. Tomorrow night's low 13. Saturday, windy with a 90% chance of rain off and on throughout the day, high 22. Sunday, a 40% chance of rain early on, otherwise partly to mainly sunny, high 22. And Monday, mainly sunny, a 30% chance of rain, which could be heavy Monday night, high of 24 degrees. Around the region, 11 in Broadview, Mooseman, Russell, and Roblin, 12 in Wynyard, Wadena, Kelvington, and Swan River. Sunny in the Yorkton-Melville area, south wind at 4K. The RH is 100%, the temperature 12 degrees. Local news available anytime at sasktoday.ca. I'm Reader, and that's Cruise News.
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0: 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Well, it is. It can be tricky, you know, to get kids out, especially these days with technology and devices and all that. But we are going to be giving the chance to send away some kids to go and enjoy the outdoors this summer at the Madge Lake Bible Camp.
1: That's right. It's, you know, it's kind of nice that that summer camp experience is still out there, you know, that has gone for generations. You know, it's one thing that hasn't been lost, all that tech. You know, you can get out, enjoy the outdoors, have some fun, take part in some activities that you might not otherwise get a chance to do.
0: Yeah, and this ranch camp does sound like a whole lot of fun. You get to obviously engage in some horsemanship, go on an overnight out trip adventure running from August 17th to 22nd. It's a camp for teens aged 12 to 15. We're going to be giving away some tickets Tuesday morning after we have an interview about it.
1: That's right. So make sure you're listening to the morning show for your chance to call in and win.

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1: Yes.
0: Right now in Yorkton, or looking forward to in Yorkton, it's going to be a mainly sunny day. It is sunny outside right now with a 30% chance of widely isolated afternoon showers and a high of 22. Tonight's going to be windy, a 20% chance of isolated showers early on. Otherwise, going to be partly cloudy with a low of 11 overnight. Tomorrow, mainly sunny and windy, clouding over later on with a 50% chance of late day showers, high of 21, overnight low of 13 degrees. Saturday, looking to be windy with a 90% chance of rain off and on throughout the day, high of 22. Sunday, 40% chance of rain early on, otherwise partly to mainly sunny with a high of 22 as well. And Monday, mainly sunny, but a 30% chance of rain that could get heavy Monday night with a high of 24. Right now in Yorkton, winds are coming from the south at 4 kilometers an hour. It's very humid out there, 100% humidity, and our temperature is 12 degrees.
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0: Reader, what's the worst possible thing that could spill out onto the road after a truck crashes?
1: I don't know, maybe marbles or perhaps manure?
0: Wrong, 20 million bees.
2: Oh, no, not the bees! Not the bees!
0: Exactly that happened in a small neighborhood in Texas after an 18-wheeler carrying 400 beehives ended up crashing. Ended up having to advise these people to shelter indoors for the time being. I don't think I'd go outside for a month after 20 million bees were let loose in my neighborhood.
1: Oh, my. Oh. Be like Clark Griswold in Vacation. Just say, roll them up.
0: Yeah, roll them up. It is kind of sad, though. It's like they think only a quarter of the bees are going to survive, which is a shame because as much as bees are, stinging monsters from hell, they are also really important to everything.
1: For sure. I mean, the work that would go into rounding up millions of bees.
0: Yep. Salute to the beekeepers that are, I imagine they're just mobilizing from across Texas, joining in, putting together like an A-team of crack beekeepers from across the state.

0: This is Cruise News.
1: Good morning. It's 6:50, 7:50 in Manitoba. A Pine River man arrested in connection with a March 30th hit and run has appeared in court again. 46-year-old Paul Davies Pratt faces three charges, including impaired driving causing bodily harm. In Dauphin Provincial Court Tuesday, his matters were adjourned to August 11th. Meanwhile, a new development in the case of one of two men arrested January 28th in connection with a crime spree in the Dauphin area. 39-year-old Martin Houle failed to appear in Dauphin Provincial Court Tuesday, so a warrant was issued for his arrest. And the Manitoba government says it will be removing the provincial sales tax from prenatal vitamins starting July 1st. Families Minister Nahani Fontaine says in a statement that it's part of broader efforts to support healthy pregnancies and women's reproductive health. The Public Health Agency of Canada notes the importance of folate found in prenatal vitamins for the healthy growth and development of babies. Folate intake helps reduce the risk of birth defects called neural tube defects, improving outcomes for newborns. Cancellation list for today in the Good Spirit, Christ the Teacher Catholic School Division. The following buses not running today: Esther Hazy, Rick Stevens, Cam Sack, Brenda Resensoff, Norquay, Dave Krochak, Yorkton, Lydia Sleva, and Betty Ann Brewster. And in the Swan Valley School Division, the following buses canceled from today right through Monday, which is the last day of school: routes 8, which is a limited route, 16, 22, which is running to Minnetonas only, 14, 17, 18, and 19, not running to Minnetonas. And in the Mountain View School Division, Dauphin Bus D3 is canceled. In sports, Southeast Men's Fastball League, both games last night were postponed. Meanwhile, in the Saskatchewan Premier Baseball League 15U AAA Division, Yorkton Cardinals were 10-7 winners over the Regina White Sox. Baseball Regina 18U A Division, Balcarres Bronx dumped the Regina White Sox 11-3. In the 11U AA Division, Indian Head Rockets beat the Regina Wolfpack 9-4. And in the Western Canadian Baseball League, Weyburn Beavers and Regina Red Sox split a doubleheader. The Beavers took Game 1 10-4. The Red Sox bounced back to take Game 2 4-2. Elsewhere, it was the Saskatoon Berries over the Medicine Hat Mavericks 19-12. Sylvan Lake Gulls dumped the Swift Current 57s 15-7. Elsewhere, Brooks beat Energy City 22-19. And Okotoks were 9-2 winners over Fort McMurray. Cruise weather today, mainly sunny with a 30% chance of widely isolated afternoon showers, high of 22. Tonight, windy with a 20% chance of isolated showers early on, otherwise partly cloudy, low of 11. Tomorrow, mainly sunny and windy, but clouding over later on with a 50% chance of late day showers, high of 21. Tomorrow night's low, 13. Saturday, windy with a 90% chance of rain off and on throughout the day, high 22. Sunday, a 40% chance of rain early on, otherwise partly to mainly sunny, high 22. And Monday, mainly sunny, a 30% chance of rain, which could be heavy Monday night, high of 24 degrees. Around the region right now, 11 in Broadview, Mooseman, Russell, and Roblin, 12 degrees in Wynyard, Wadena, Kelvington, and Swan River. Sunny in the Yorkton, Melville area, south wind at 4K. The RH is 100%, the temperature 12 degrees. Local news available anytime at sasktoday.ca. I'm Reader, and that's Cruise News.
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0: 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Just getting through? Right along with you. 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

0: Were you a big fan of the Blair Witch Project?
1: I was. I watched it for the first time when I was in university for a horror film class. And honestly, being as low budget as it was, it's a really effective horror movie.
0: It kind of forces you to make do with what you have and get creative that way when you don't have a ton of money to work with.
1: Oh, yeah. It's one of the best examples of any micro-budget film out there.
0: But apparently, they're doing a reboot of it that's going to be coming out in September of next year.
1: Have you watched any other Blair Witch movies?
0: I have not.
1: First? Yeah, no, that doesn't bode well based on those. Also, like, if it has a budget of more than, like, $100, if it goes anywhere north of there, it's screwed from the outset. You cannot make a good Blair Witch movie when you can afford, like, actual cameras and actors and writers and effects.
0: Now, I'm not sure if this is, like, just kind of a reboot of the franchise or if they're remaking the original.
1: Oh, that would be lame.
0: I don't know. As long as they don't have that really annoying shot of the close-up of the girl where she's like, I'm so scared, and it's zoomed way in on her face and her eyes and there's snot running out of her nose and everything.
1: Come on, it's real. That's realistic and horrifying.
0: There is something about close-ups of eyes that just weird me out. I don't know what it is. Although, in lots of different movies.
1: You want the horror movie not to creep you out? Oh, yeah. Man. Maybe horror movies aren't for you, man.

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1: 1999. Yeah, 1999. 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
1: Good morning. It's 7:20, 8:20 in Manitoba. A Regina man arrested in connection with a May 24th forcible confinement case on the White Bear First Nation has appeared in court again. 28-year-old Braden Hadamani was in Regina Provincial Court Tuesday, where he was remanded in custody to July 7th. A Kelleher man arrested in connection with a kidnapping with a firearm incident in the town March 19th has appeared in court again. 31-year-old Adrian Frank was in Punishai Provincial

0: week. Cancellation this morning. Good Spirit and Christ the Teacher Catholic School Division. The following buses not running today: Esther Hazy, Rick Stevens, Cam Sack, Brenda Resensoff, Norquay, Dave Krochak, Yorkton, Lydia Sleva, and Betty Ann Brewster. Swan Valley School Division, a reminder, the following bus routes are canceled today right through the last day of school, which is Monday. Routes 8, a limited route, 16, 22, running to Minnetonas only, 14, 17, 18, and 19, which is not running to Minnetonas. And in the Mountain View School Division, Dauphin Bus D3 is canceled. In sports, at the FIFA Men's World Cup, Switzerland down Canada 2-1, but Canada still finishes second in Group B and has advanced to the knockout stage for the first time. Canada will take on South Africa Sunday in Los Angeles. Other games saw South Africa beat South Korea 1-0, Bosnia-Herzegovina over Qatar 3-1, Morocco doubled up Haiti 4-2, it was Brazil over Scotland 3-0, and Mexico knocked off Czechia 3-0. In the majors, Houston Astros over the Toronto Blue Jays 3-1. The Jays drop 2-3 to Houston. Toronto opens up a four-game homestand against Texas tonight. And in the Canadian Elite Basketball League, it was the Edmonton Stingers knocking off the Saskatoon Mamba 115-108. Cruise Weather is a presentation of QP 5430, representing over 13,000 health workers in Saskatchewan. Let's work together for better wages, working conditions, and patient care. Today, mainly sunny, a 30% chance of widely isolated afternoon showers, high 22. Tonight, windy with a 20% chance of isolated showers early on, otherwise partly cloudy, low of 11. Tomorrow, mainly sunny and windy, but clouding over later on with a 50% chance of late day showers, high of 21. Tomorrow night's low, 13. Saturday, windy with a 90% chance of rain on and off through the day, high 22. Sunday, a 40% chance of rain early on, otherwise partly to mainly sunny, high 22. And Monday, mainly sunny, but a 30% chance of rain, which could be heavy Monday night, high of 24 degrees. Around the region right now, 13 in Roblin, 14 in Broadview, Mooseman and Swan River, 15 in Russell, 17 in Wynyard, Wadena and Kelvington. Sunny sky in the Yorkton Melville area, south wind at 5K. The RH is 88%, the temperature 15 degrees. Local news available anytime at sasktoday.ca. I'm Reader, and that's Cruise News.
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0: 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Pollen. I hate pollen, man.
1: Tough to get away from this time of year.
0: Yeah, the amount of the fluffy white stuff in the air yesterday, I don't know what it was. It's just like we got the first bit of sunshine in 2 weeks, and suddenly every tree was like, come on, we got to go. We got to get this out there, or else it's never going to happen. So just, it's the worst. My parking lot looks just, I don't know what a safe for radio comparison I can make is, but there were some large puddles that are now large white puddles. And yeah, unpleasant. Yeah, I imagine unpleasant even if you're not allergic to them, which I don't know if you can tell, but I am allergic.
1: Yeah. I know, yeah. I was a little bit stuffy and congested yesterday, like last night, even a little bit this morning. But I think for me, it was because I'm around lilacs a little bit, and ooh, they do it to me. They look very nice, but yeah, there's something about lilacs that just doesn't agree with me.
0: That's rough. I mean, it's better than a general pollen allergy, though. You have to admit, you're not running into lilacs everywhere you go.
1: No,

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still bright and sunny out there in Yorkton, and looking to be sunny for the rest of the day with a 30% chance of widely isolated afternoon showers and a high of 22 degrees. Tonight's going to be windy, 20% chance of isolated showers early on, and then otherwise it's going to be partly cloudy with a low of 11. Tomorrow, mainly sunny and windy, clouding over later on with a 50% chance of late day showers, high of 21, overnight low 13. Saturday, windy with a 90% chance of rain off and on throughout the day and a high of 22. Sunday, that chance of rain diminishing to 40% chance early on, otherwise going to be partly to mainly sunny to hopefully dry things out a bit. Again, with a high of 22. And then Monday is going to be mainly sunny with a 30% chance of rain, which could end up getting heavy Monday night with a high of 24. Right now in Yorkton, winds are coming from the south at 5 kilometers an hour. Humidity is slowly diminishing out there at the high 80s now, and our temperature is 15 degrees.

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3: 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Yeah, 1999. A 15-pack.

0: Oh, I did not sleep well enough for the miles I'm going to have to put on today. It's my dad's birthday, first off. Happy birthday, Dad.
1: Yes.
0: If you're listening, hopefully you're sleeping in. It's too early in the morning to be up. I mean, it's like 7:45. Still, that's on your birthday. You should be up way later than that. But, yeah, I'm going to be heading to the hometown, driving there and back today. I've just been busy the next couple weekends. I was busy last weekend, so I'm going to wrap up some Father's Day and birthday stuff, and now I'm going to put on a whole bunch of miles.
1: So do you do the thing, like, for people who have a birthday at Christmas and just get one gift and say, hey, it's a present for both?
0: No, we got, my other brothers were in town earlier on the weekend, so he still got that. I've always thought that's, like, the worst thing you can do to somebody. Like, I have a bunch of cousins who are right up around Christmas, and a bunch of the time they get it all folded in, and I just, I feel bad for that. I feel like you gotta separate it out. Have your own celebrational day.
1: It's that two birds, one stone idea.
0: Yeah, just unfortunate.

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1: Good morning. It's 7:50, 8:50 in Manitoba. Rose Valley RCMP are searching for Kynan Desjarlais, Damon Nippy, and Rylance Cuisance in connection with a shooting and robbery on the Yellow Quill First Nation. One man suffered non-life-threatening injuries after a firearm was discharged during the June 20th incident. Mounties say the suspect should not be approached. A new court date's been set for a Dauphin man arrested January 15th in connection with a residential break and enter in the city. 21-year-old Jacob Vermeulen was in Dauphin Provincial Court Tuesday, where he had his matter set over to July 2nd. The city of Yorkton ended its 2025 fiscal year with a surplus of nearly $540,000, with much of the extra money coming from interest income. The surplus represents less than 1% of the city's total revenue of $65 million. A preliminary year-end report presented to council on Monday night, showed that the city also wrote off over $23,000 in unpaid accounts for 2025. Administration says most of the debt is from utility accounts left behind by people who moved away. The write-offs represent a tiny fraction of the city's overall revenue. Cancellations for today: Good Spirit and Christ the Teacher Catholic School Divisions. The following buses not running today: Esterhazy, Rick Stevens, Camsack, Brenda Resensoff, Norquay, Dave Krochak, and Yorkton, Lydia Sleva, and Betty Ann Brewster. A reminder, in the Swan Valley School Division, the following bus routes are canceled today right through Monday, which is the last day of school there. Routes 8, which is a limited route, 16 and 22, which is running to Minnetonas only, 14, 17, 18, and 19, which is not running to Minnetonas. And in the Mountain View School Division, Dauphin Bus D3 is canceled. In sports, Southeast Senior Baseball League, Grandview Lakers down the Sault Coates Lakers 13-2. Southeast Men's Fastball League, both games on the schedule were postponed. Saskatchewan Premier Baseball League 15U AAA Division, Yorkton Cardinals got by the Regina White Sox 10-7. Baseball Regina 18U A Division, Balcarres Bronx over the Regina White Sox 11-3. In the 11U AA Division, Indian Head Rockets beat the Regina Wolfpack 9-4. Western Canadian Baseball League, Weyburn Beavers and Regina Red Sox split a doubleheader. Weyburn took Game 1 10-4. Regina bounced back to win the nightcap 4-2. Saskatoon Berries were 19-12 winners over the Medicine Hat Mavericks. Sylvan Lake Gulls dumped the Swift Current 57s 15-7. Two other games saw Brooks beat Energy City 22-19, while Okotoks down Fort Mac 9-2. Cruise weather today: mainly sunny with a 30% chance of widely isolated afternoon showers. High of 22. Tonight, windy with a 20% chance of isolated showers early on, otherwise partly cloudy. Low of 11. Tomorrow, mainly sunny and windy, but clouding over later on with a 50% chance of late day showers. High of 21. Tomorrow night's low, 13. Saturday, windy with a 90% chance of rain on and off throughout the day. High 22. Sunday, a 40% chance of rain early on, otherwise partly to mainly sunny. High 22. And Monday, mainly sunny, but a 30% chance of rain, which could be heavy Monday night. High of 24 degrees. Around the region right now, 13 in Roblin, 14 in Broadview, Mooseman, and Swan River, 15 in Russell, 17 in Wynyard, Wadena, and Kelvington. Sunny sky in the Yorkton-Melville area, south wind at 5K. The RH is 88%, the temperature 15 degrees. Local news available anytime at sasktoday.ca. I'm Reader, and that's Cruise News.
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0: definitely not the result we wanted to see yesterday. Canada, unfortunately, did not beat Switzerland.
1: It was a good news, bad news day because while we dropped the game 2-1, Canada still advanced for the first time into the knockout stage.
0: Which is something to be proud of. I will say, I'm not a soccer guy, so I was getting a bit more doom and gloom about it. I didn't realize there was another chance for us to stay in it. But
1: Of course, it's all like goal differential, things like that, when they figure out the tiebreakers and stuff. So Canada will be playing in the first knockout game coming up on Saturday when they go up, Sunday rather, when they go up against South Africa in Los Angeles. Yeah, see, if Canada had won yesterday, they would get to play in Vancouver, but unfortunately, no more games on Canadian soil for Team Canada, so now they'll just have to get it done on the road.

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0: We're now joined by Karina Peterson from the Saskatchewan Rough Riders. How's it going this morning?
1: Good. How about yourself?
0: Doing quite well. I mean, I'm loving the blue skies and sunshine we're getting. But, I mean, in the forecast, we do have a blizzard on the way, that prairie blizzard tomorrow.
1: Absolutely. There is a blizzard taking place at Mosaic Stadium tomorrow, and you are not going to want to miss it.
2: And this is kind of a weird situation because it's a game at Mosaic Stadium. The Riders are the road team for this one.
1: Absolutely. What a fun opportunity to be able to take a fun twist on kind of being the away team at home. And we've got these unique prairie blizzard jerseys that are a one-time only wear that we'll be kind of utilizing to kick off that away team experience for us.
0: Yeah, it's going to be a very great party. Of course, getting going early with the Coors Light tailgate party before the game.
1: Yes, absolutely. So, I mean, if anyone had the opportunity to walk through tailgate last game, they know how fun it is. The fans show up. They do such a great job with the tailgate area. It's definitely something that you don't want to miss as we head into the rest of the season.
2: You can have some fun tailgating, and then you can check out Riderland Park before the game as well.
1: Yeah, we've got security building supplies. Riderland Park will be kicking off 3 hours before the game. It's got live music, face painters. We've got a couple unique Prairie Blizzard items as well for this game, and we've got dodgeball happening out in the park before you head into the stadium as well.
0: I mean, a fantastic way to get the energy going for this game. And you also don't just want the Riders showing up in their finest whites. It's also something that the fans can get in on as well.
1: Absolutely. We want all the fans to pull out their white Rider gear and come to the stadium and make it a blizzard within that bowl.
2: It's going to be very cool. And not only are the Riders going to be wearing those special one-time-only Prairie Blizzard uniforms, they're going to be giving away the jerseys as well.
1: Yeah, absolutely. 45 fans in attendance at the game will have the opportunity to win one of those jerseys, come down to the field post-game, interact with that player, receive that jersey right off their back, and take it home, which is a really unique and cool opportunity.
0: And for the people who don't end up winning or just want to buy one outright, there are also going to be some of them available for sale as well.
1: Yeah, absolutely. Retail still got some available, so make sure you head down to the store and pick one of those up.
2: Yes, indeed, and hopefully the Riders can make it 3-0 this weekend when they square off against the home Argonauts.

0: the SaskToday.ca newsroom, this is Cruise News.
1: Good morning. It's 8:20, 9:20 in Manitoba. Court appearances have been made by two men arrested in connection with a December 2024 death on the White Bear First Nation. 23-year-old Jeremy White Bear is charged with first-degree murder, while 27-year-old Dwayne Maxey is accused of manslaughter. In Estevan Court of King's Bench Tuesday, they had their matters set over to July 14th. Yorkton City Council is looking at ways to make the city more welcoming for new residents. The Central Saskatchewan Immigration Partnership presented to Council on Monday night asking for a welcoming neighbor policy and an annual welcoming week, with the group also asking to form a committee under the city umbrella. The proposed welcoming week would take place in September. And there's been very little spring seeding progress in the northwest region of Manitoba over the past week due to rain and overland flooding, but 97% of spring seeding is

0: Rick Stevens, Cam Sack, Brenda Rezensoff, Norquay, Dave Krochak, Yorkton, Lydia Sliva, and Betty Ann Brewster. And a reminder, in the Swan Valley School Division, the following buses are not running for the rest of the school year, which ends on Monday. Routes 8, which is a limited route, 16 and 22, running to Minnetonas only. 14 and 17, 18 and 19, which is not running to Minnetonas. And in the Mountain View School Division, Dauphin Bus D3 canceled for today. In sports, at the FIFA Men's World Cup, Switzerland down Canada 2-1, but despite the loss, Canada still finishes second in Group B and has advanced to the knockout stage for the first time. Canada will face South Africa Sunday in Los Angeles. Other games saw South Africa beat South Korea 1-0, Bosnia-Herzegovina over Qatar 3-1, Morocco doubled up Haiti 4-2, Brazil blanked Scotland 3-0, and it was Mexico over Czechia 3-0. In the majors, Houston Astros were 3-1 winners over the Toronto Blue Jays. The Jays wind up dropping 2-3 to the Astros. Toronto opens up a four-game homestand against Texas tonight. And in the Canadian Elite Basketball League, Edmonton Stingers knocked off the Saskatoon Mamba 115-108. 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Today, mainly sunny with a 30% chance of widely isolated afternoon showers, high 22. Tonight, windy with a 20% chance of isolated showers early on, otherwise partly cloudy, low of 11. Tomorrow, mainly sunny and windy, but clouding over later on with a 50% chance of late day showers, high 21. Tomorrow night's low 13. Saturday, windy with a 90% chance of rain off and on throughout the day, high of 22. Sunday, a 40% chance of rain early on, otherwise partly to mainly sunny, high 22. And Monday, mainly sunny, but a 30% chance of rain, which could be heavy Monday night, high of 24 degrees. Around the region right now, 16 in Roblin, 17 in Broadview, Mooseman, Russell, and Swan River, 18 in Wynyard, Wadena, and Kelvington. Sunny sky in the Yorkton Melville area, east southeast wind at 5K. The RH is 72%, the temperature 17 degrees. Local news available anytime at sasktoday.ca. I'm Reader, and that's Cruise News.
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0: 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Want to send out a salute to a whole bunch of students today at Christ the Teacher Catholic School. They are heading off into their summer vacation after today.
1: Mm-hmm.
0: And Yorkton Regional High School, big congratulations going out to the graduates tonight.
1: Yes, indeed. Big night, and we wish they all have a fun and a safe graduation night.
0: Mm-hmm.
1: I've actually got some family in the graduating class tonight. A cousin of mine, Dominic, is graduating this year, so congratulations to him. And a shout out to my niece, Abby, as well. She's graduating high school today in Saskatoon at St. Joe's. So she'll be looking to go off to the next step of her story, the next chapter here this fall. So very excited for her as well.
0: A big week in the Reed family.
1: Yeah.
0: It's got me thinking, though, it's like almost a decade since I graduated, and I don't like the sound of that. It's 9 years.
1: You can't stop time. This year, 31 years since I graduated high school.
0: Holy.
1: Class of 95.
0: That was 4 years before I was born. How does it feel to be fossilized?
1: Well, I don't know. Maybe they'll clone me like Jurassic Park someday, too, when and there'll be more of me running around 100 years from now.
0: That's why you got it. That's why getting cryogenically frozen is for chumps. You have to do the mosquito route and get frozen in amber.
1: Don't they have to chop off your head to do the cryogenically frozen like Ted Williams?
0: Probably.
1: I don't know.

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0: It has been a gorgeous sunny morning in Yorkton and expected to stay that way today, getting to be mainly sunny with a 30% chance of widely isolated afternoon showers and a high of 22. Tonight's going to be windy, 20% chance of isolated showers early on, and otherwise going to be partly cloudy with a low of 11 overnight. Tomorrow, mainly sunny and windy, clouding over later on, 50% chance of late day showers, high of 21, overnight low of 13 degrees. Saturday, windy with a 90% chance of rain off and on throughout the day and a high of 22. Sunday, 40% chance of rain early on, otherwise going to be partly to mainly sunny with a high of 22. And Monday, mainly sunny, but with a 30% chance of rain that may become heavy Monday night with a high of 24. Right now in Yorkton, winds are coming from the east-southeast at 5 kilometers an hour. Humidity's in the low 70s. Our temperature is 17 degrees.
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0: Well, we are getting closer and closer to Canada Day by the day, and also closer to the end of Cruises Canada Day Kaboom. Monday morning, we're going to be announcing the winner of that $5,000 fireworks bundle from Sky's Limits Fireworks and Toy here in Yorkton, so someone can set off their Canada Day with a big bang.
1: It is going to be a huge Canada Day party for somebody, and it could be you, but if you want to enter in and have a chance to win this, you got to make sure you text in that keyword, BOOM, B-O-O-M, to 306-783-3699 to make sure that you are entered in.
0: It's a lot of contests. I regret that we're not able to enter as working at the station. But, man, whoever ends up with that fireworks bundle is going to be very lucky. I don't think that there's a better way to celebrate, you know, any national holiday than by shooting some stuff up in the sky and watching it explode.
1: Who needs an excuse?
0: There's no better way to celebrate.

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1: Good morning. It's 8:49, 9:49 in Manitoba. A Pine River man arrested in connection with a March 30th hit and run has appeared in court again. 46-year-old Paul Davies Pratt faces three charges, including impaired driving causing bodily harm. In Dauphin Court Tuesday, his matters were adjourned to August 11th. Meanwhile, a new development in the case of one of two men arrested January 28th in connection with a crime spree in the Dauphin area. 39-year-old Martin Houle failed to appear in Dauphin Provincial Court Tuesday, so a warrant was issued for his arrest. And the Manitoba government says it will be removing the PST from prenatal vitamins starting July 1st. Families Minister Nahani Fontaine says in a statement that it's part of broader efforts to support healthy pregnancies and women's reproductive health. The Public Health Agency of Canada notes the importance of folate found in prenatal vitamins for the healthy growth and development of babies. Folate intake helps reduce the risk of birth defects called neural tube defects, improving outcomes for newborns. In sports, Southeast Senior Baseball League, Grandview Lakers down the Salt Coast Lakers 13-2. Both games in the Southeast Men's Fastball League were postponed last night. Saskatchewan Premier Baseball League 15U AAA Division, Yorkton Cardinals got by the Regina White Sox 10-7. Baseball Regina 18U A Division, Balcarres Bronx dumped the Regina White Sox 11-3. In the 11U AA Division, Indian Head Rockets beat the Regina Wolfpack 9-4. And in the Western Canadian Baseball League, Weyburn Beavers and Regina Red Sox split a doubleheader. The Beavers took Game 1 10-4. The Red Sox took the nightcap 4-2. Elsewhere, Saskatoon Berries were 19-12 winners over the Medicine Hat Mavericks. Sylvan Lake Gulls dumped the Swift Current 57s 15-7. Meanwhile, it was Brooks over Energy City 22-19. Okotoks down Fort Mac 9-2.

0: 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Today, mainly sunny with a 30% chance of widely isolated afternoon showers, high of 22. Tonight, windy with a 20% chance of isolated showers early on, otherwise partly cloudy, low of 11. Tomorrow, mainly sunny and windy, but clouding over later on with a 50% chance of late day showers, high 21. Tomorrow night's low, 13. Saturday, windy with a 90% chance of rain on and off throughout the day, high 22. Sunday, a 40% chance of rain early on, otherwise partly to mainly sunny, high 22. And Monday, mainly sunny, but a 30% chance of rain, which could become heavy Monday night, high of 24 degrees. Around the region right now, 16 in Roblin, 17 in Broadview, Mooseman, Russell, and Swan River, 18 degrees in Wynyard, Wadena, and Kelvington. Sunny sky in the Yorkton-Melville area, east-southeast wind at 5K. The RH is 72%, the temperature 17 degrees. Local news available anytime at sasktoday.ca. I'm Reader, and that's Cruise News.
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2: I have no fun fact for this one. 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That's it, right? 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

0: 94.1 Cruise FM. We are working our way towards the end of the month, and coming up at, well, the end of the month and the beginning of next month, the 4-H Regional Show and Sales coming up the 30th and 1st.
1: That's right. It is one of the biggest events of the year for the Yorkton 4-H Club, and it draws members from a number of different 4-H clubs in the surrounding communities. They're going to be here showing off their cattle. Of course, they put a lot of work into these cattle. Mm-hmm. If you're looking to add some quality beef to your herd, this is a great opportunity to do so and support local 4-H members as well.
0: Yeah, and last week we had them in for an interview, or you can find that.
1: Mara and Cole were in for the interview there, so you can check the link. It's on our Facebook page.

0: Sublime on 94.1 Cruise FM. You know, one of the things that kind of sucks about doing morning show is that our phones are right here listening in on us and influencing our ads. Talking yesterday about Meta's cheaper new smart glasses and how they're a really stupid and creepy product. And of course, that makes the phone think, well, this guy really must be into these glasses. So I've just been seeing so many ads for these stupid things. And it's all the dumbest thing. It's the stupidest people you've ever seen wearing these things like, huh, Meta, what's this fork in front of me for? And it's just, it hurts to know that there are people who are actually like that, who actually that will work on, because that's how they want to use AI. Hey, ChatGPT, how do I brush my teeth in the morning? Hey, ChatGPT, how do I write a thank you note? It's just...
1: Well, I will admit, in defense of those people, I have actually put the question to social media before asking people, okay, which cutlery do I use? I didn't use AI. I just put the question. I took a picture. I put it on Facebook to ask, okay, which forks do I use? What is the proper thing? So I can understand why that might be a question. I don't know that I would use the ChatGPT and the AI to ask that question, but...
0: Well, that's slightly better. There's a human touch to that. But also, like, that's also just something you could very easily Google.
1: I know.
0: There's diagrams
1: they
0: put
1: fun
0: online.
1: In that?
0: I guess, if you're looking for attention, for sure.

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0: This Saturday, it's the $50,000 Muskaugan Mega Bingo. 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You must purchase a 12-up, just $100, which includes two of everything. 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
1: That is going to be tasty, a nice way to wrap up the week with some delicious pizza.
0: Yeah, heading into a weekend with pizza is pretty much the best way to do it. I think that's scientifically proven at this point. Mm-hmm. And if you want to get yourself some pizza head into the weekend, well, they've got a great deal for a limited time only. When you order online, you can get any pizza starting at $13.99. 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
1: That's pretty tough to beat.
0: Absolutely. So check them out, Domino's Pizza. They're, yeah. I mean, it's pizza. What else can we say?

0: All right, that's Neil Young wrapping up the shift this morning on 94.1 Cruise FM as we take one step closer towards the weekend. One more day to go. Sean's going to be up in the next hour to keep you going through your midday toward that Friday, and then that's one step closer towards the weekend.
1: That's right.
0: Taking you to them. It's the Black Crowes.

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1: A Regina man arrested in connection with a May 24th forcible confinement case on the White Bear First Nation has appeared in court again. 28-year-old Braden Hadamani was in Regina Provincial Court Tuesday, where he was remanded in custody to July 7th. A Kelleher man arrested in connection with a kidnapping with a firearm incident in the town March 19th has appeared in court again. 31-year-old Adrian Frank was in Punishai Provincial Court Tuesday, where he was remanded in custody to July 7th. And across Saskatchewan, electrical workers are being recognized this week for keeping the province powered safely and reliably. SaskPower and municipal utilities are highlighting the crews who maintain the grid, respond to outages, and support major infrastructure projects across the province, including renewable energy development. Officials say line workers, technicians, system controllers, and support staff work in all conditions to keep power reliable, and residents are encouraged to recognize their efforts throughout Electricity Month this week. In sports, Southeast Senior Baseball League Grandview Lakers over the Saltcoats Lakers 13-2. Saskatchewan Premier Baseball League 15U AAA Division Yorkton Cardinals got by the Regina White Sox 10-7. Baseball Regina 18U A Division Balcarres Bronx were 11-3 winners over the Regina White Sox. In the 11U AA Division, Indian Head Rockets beat the Regina Wolfpack 9-4. In the majors, Houston Astros over the Toronto Blue Jays 3-1. The Jays drop 2-3 to Houston and open up a four-game homestand against the Texas Rangers tonight. And at the FIFA Men's World Cup yesterday in Vancouver, Switzerland doubled up Canada 2-1. However, Canada still finished second in Group B and has advanced to the knockout stage for the first time. Canada will face South Africa Sunday in Los Angeles. Cruise weather today, mainly sunny with a 30% chance of widely isolated afternoon showers, high 22. Tonight, windy with a 20% chance of isolated showers early on, otherwise partly cloudy, low of 11. Tomorrow, mainly sunny and windy but clouding over later on with a 50% chance of late day showers, high of 21. Tomorrow night's low 13. Saturday, windy with a 90% chance of rain off and on throughout the day, high 22. Sunday, a 40% chance of rain early on, otherwise partly to mainly sunny, high 22. And Monday, mainly sunny, but a 30% chance of rain, which could become heavy Monday night, high of 24 degrees. Around the region right now, 18 in Roblin, 19 in Wynyard, Wadena, Kelvington, Broadview, Mooseman, Russell, and Swan River. Sunny sky in the Yorkton-Melville area, southeast wind at 4K. The RH is 66%, the temperature 19 degrees. Local news available anytime at SaskToday.ca. I'm Reader, and that's Cruise News.
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1: A Binscarth woman arrested in connection with the November 2025 death of a 53-year-old woman in that community has appeared in court again. 53-year-old Sheila Mills was in Russell Provincial Court yesterday charged with manslaughter. She's scheduled to return to court on August 26th. Meanwhile, a new court date's been set for a man arrested January 28th after a break-in at a residential garage in Raymore led to drug and weapon seizures. 29-year-old Jonas McNabb of the Muskaugan First Nation was in Regina Provincial Court yesterday, where he had his matters set over to tomorrow. And the Saskatchewan NDP is calling for greater accountability after the provincial auditor released Volume 1 of the 2026 report. Opposition members highlighted concerns about wildfire preparedness, spending on travel nurses, and oversight of group homes. The NDP argued more action is needed to address the issues identified in the report. Premier Scott Moe responded by saying the government has already addressed recommendations from a recent wildfire review and remains focused on improving emergency response, coordination, and support for communities across the province. In sports, in the majors, Toronto Blue Jays open up a four-game home series against the Texas Rangers. First pitch 5:07, 6:07 in Manitoba. In the CFL, Winnipeg Blue Bombers are home to the Edmonton Elks. Kickoff time 6:30, Saskatchewan time 7:30 in Manitoba. Six games at the FIFA Men's World Cup. Germany takes on Ecuador. Ivory Coast battles Curacao. Japan takes on Sweden. Tunisia goes up against the Netherlands. Turkey battles the United States. And Australia squares off against Paraguay. And in the WNBA, the Toronto Tempo are home to the LA Sparks. Cruise weather today, mainly sunny with a 30% chance of widely isolated afternoon showers, high 22. Tonight, windy with a 20% chance of isolated showers early on, otherwise partly cloudy, low of 11. Tomorrow, mainly sunny and windy, but clouding over later on with a 50% chance of late day showers, high of 21. Tomorrow night's low, 13. Saturday, windy with a 90% chance of rain off and on throughout the day, high 22. Sunday, a 40% chance of rain early on, otherwise partly to mainly sunny, high 22. And Monday, mainly sunny, but a 30% chance of rain, which could become heavy Monday night, high of 24 degrees. Around the region right now, 19 in Wynyard, Wadena, Kelvington, Broadview, Mooseman, Russell, and Roblin, 21 degrees in Swan River. Sunny in the Yorkton-Melville area, southeast wind at 4K. The RH is 60%, the temperature is 20 degrees. Local news available anytime at sasktoday.ca. I'm Reader, and that's Cruise News.
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1: Have you guys seen how damn hot it is over in the UK? They set like temperature records for the month of June, 35.7 degrees. That's hot. That's gross. I'm trying to think of the hottest I've ever been into. Growing up in Ontario, you could always tell it was hot because you could hear the heat. It's like the cicadas and June bugs would just be screaming outside when you walked outside. I don't know. There was something about that noise. I don't know how to describe it, but that's how you knew it was a hot day. That and the wall of humidity you walked into. Yeah, one time I was in Kamloops. I think it was 38 degrees. It was awful. I thought I was going to turn into a human meat puddle like I was a wicked witch.

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1: Anyone else wake up this morning and immediately pre-order GTA 6? I did. Best $100 I've ever spent. It's going to be interesting for me, though, because my firstborn child is due at the end of September. So, she's going to be 3 months old by the time, or almost basically 3 months old by the time that game comes out. So, yeah, that's going to be tough. I'm going to have to be squeezing in some late-night digital criminal activity during nap time.

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1: Cruise News is a presentation of Yorkton Dodge. The massive summer inventory blowout is on right now. Buy a vehicle, get a free Blackstone grill, only at Yorkton Dodge. A new court date's been set for a man arrested May 27th following an armed confinement and assault on the Kakawistaha First Nation. 44-year-old Anthony Kinistano was in Broadview Provincial Court yesterday, where he was remanded in custody to July 8th. Premier Scott Moe says Saskatchewan's Public Safety Agency must regroup following a critical review of last year's wildfire response. Speaking yesterday, Moe says losing more than 200 homes to 500 fires shows the province needs better organization and communication. And Saskatchewan is backing a national push to expand nuclear energy as part of a long-term electricity strategy. Crown Investments Corporation Minister Jeremy Harrison says the province supports the federal vision of making Canada a nuclear energy leader. Saskatchewan says the plan aligns with its goal of a net-zero electricity grid by 2050 and includes Indigenous partnerships and workforce planning. SaskPower is currently selecting potential sites for small modular reactors as it evaluates future nuclear options. In sports, one game in the Southeast Men's Fastball League tonight at 6 p.m., the Kakawistaha Jays entertain the Cowessess Rampage. Baseball Regina, 11U AA Division, Indian Head Rockets home to the White Butte Broncos Black at 6:15. And five games in the Western Canadian Baseball League, including a doubleheader in Swift Current, as the 57s host the Regina Red Sox for a pair at 6:05 and 8:05. Meanwhile, the Moose Jaw Miller Express welcome the Sylvan Lake Gulls at 7:05. Two other games have Okotoks at Fort McMurray, while Energy City visits Lethbridge. Cruise weather today, mainly sunny with a 30% chance of widely isolated afternoon showers, high of 22. Tonight, windy with a 20% chance of isolated showers early on, otherwise partly cloudy, low of 11. Tomorrow, mainly sunny and windy, but clouding over later on with a 50% chance of late day showers, high 21. Tomorrow night's low, 13. Saturday, windy with a 90% chance of rain off and on throughout the day, high 22. Sunday, a 40% chance of rain early on, otherwise partly to mainly sunny, high 22. And Monday, mainly sunny, but a 30% chance of rain, which could become heavy Monday night, high of 24 degrees. Around the region right now, 20 in Wynyard, Wadena, Kelvington, Broadview, Mooseman, and Roblin. 21 in Russell, 22 degrees in Swan River. Mostly cloudy with some light rain in the Yorkton-Melville area. West-southwest wind at 5K. The RH is 57%. The temperature is 20 degrees. Local news available anytime at sasktoday.ca. I'm Reader, and that's Cruise News.
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8: 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This afternoon, mainly sunny with a 30% chance of widely isolated afternoon showers and a high of 22. Tonight, breezy with the slight chance of isolated showers early on, then partly cloudy with a low of 11. Tomorrow, mainly sunny, but clouding over, then 50% chance of late-day showers continuing into the evening. High of 23, overnight low of 13. Saturday's 90% chance of rain off and on throughout the day and a high of 22. Sunday, 40% chance of rain early on, otherwise partly to mainly sunny and a high of 22. Monday, mainly sunny with a 30% chance of rain, which could become heavier Monday nights and a high of 24. Around the region this hour, it is currently 23 degrees in Swan River, Shoal Lake Russell, Roblin at 20, Broadview Mooseman 21, Wynyard, Wadena, and Kelvington at 22. Yorkton Melville region, partly sunny, wind southeast at 13, relative humidity is 53%, and the temperature is 21 degrees.
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0: Evening, high of 23, overnight low of 13. Saturday's 90% chance of rain off and on throughout the day and a high of 22. Sunday, 40% chance of rain early on, otherwise partly to mainly sunny and a high of 22. Monday, mainly sunny with a 30% chance of rain, can become heavier Monday nights and a high of 24. Around the region this hour, it's 23 in Swan River, Shoal Lake Russell 21, Roblins at 22, Wynyard, Wadena and Kelvington, Broadview, Mooseman at 21. Yorkton, Melville region, mainly sunny, southeast wind at 13 kilometers an hour. The relative humidity is 47% and the temperature is 22. Feels more like 24 with the Humidex.
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1: I don't really know why, but over the last several months, I've gotten really back into watching wrestling documentaries. I don't know why. I just have. I just rewatched that Mr. McMahon series on Netflix. I forgot how good it is. I also forgot how weird that guy is. Especially the part where he shows up at the end when all the, you know, stuff is going on with him with the court cases, and he just has his eyebrows and mustached just aggressively just for men. It's a crazy doc. If you haven't seen it, give it a watch.

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1: Cruise weather.
7: Tonight, breezy with the slight chance of isolated showers early on, then partly cloudy with a low of 11. Tomorrow, mainly sunny but clouding over, then 50% chance of late day showers continuing into the evening. High of 23, overnight low of 13. Saturday's 90% chance of rain off and on throughout the day and a high of 22. Sunday, 40% chance of rain early on, otherwise partly to mainly sunny and a high of 22. Monday, mainly sunny with a 30% chance of rain, can become heavier Monday nights and a high of 24. Your weather roundup this hour is 23 degrees in Swan River, Shoal Lake Russell, Roblin at 22, Broadview Mooseman, Wynyard, Wadena, Kelvington at 21. Yorkton, Melville region this hour, mainly cloudy. Wind south at 17. The relative humidity is 48% and the temperature is 22. Feels more like 24 with the Humidex.
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0: You know, the Canada Day Kaboom contest is still underway.
1: Yeah, it wraps up here right away.
0: Mm-hmm. Because Monday morning, to be exact. Mm-hmm. That's when the winner will be announced. You could win a $5,000 fireworks bundle, courtesy of Sky's the Limit Fireworks and Toys.
1: Holy heck.
0: That'll light up the skies, huh?
1: Mm-hmm.
0: All your neighbors will be like, well, what's going on? I mean, you got to be careful where you light these bad boys off, you know.
1: Oh, yeah. You got to make sure you have fire extinguishers close by, too.
0: Maybe off in the middle of a lake from a barge of some kind.
1: Sure.
0: That's not a bad idea. You got to be safe. But listen, Sky's the Limit Fireworks and Toys, giving us the opportunity to give you $5,000 worth of fireworks, all for the Canada Day celebrations. 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
5: Cruise weather.
6: Tonight, breezy with the slight chance of isolated showers early on, then partly cloudy with a low of 11. Tomorrow, mainly sunny, but clouding over, then 50% chance of late-day showers continuing into the evening. High of 23, overnight low.

Always partly to mainly sunny in a high of 22. Monday, mainly sunny with a 30% chance of rain. Could become heavier Monday nights in a high of 24. Your weather roundup this hour, Swan Rivers at 23, Shoal Lake Russell, Roblin at 22, Broadview Moosemans at 21, Wynyard, Wadena, and Kelvington, the cool spot at 20 degrees. Yorkton, Melville region, mainly cloudy, west-northwest wind at 18, 58% is the relative humidity. The temperature is 21, feels more like 23 degrees with the Humidex.

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0: 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It's almost time for Country Thunder Saskatchewan, July 9th to 12th in Craven. 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
0: See!

0: You know, I got a real busy July 11th.
1: Why is that now?
0: Well, I got a double header at the Yorkton Jubilee Park.
1: Yeah.
0: You know?
1: Sure.
0: For my kid.
1: Mm-hmm.
0: You know, for the baseball.
1: Mm-hmm. Mm-hmm.
0: But then Creed.
1: That's right.
0: Creed's going to be a Country Thunder.
1: That's absolutely true.
0: Yeah. Yeah. So guess what I'm picking?
1: Creed.
0: Yeah, 100%.
1: Well,
0: games are at 2 and 5, right? So I would end up missing Creed or get there right at the beginning. And listen, I got to prepare myself for Creed.
1: And also, you have responsibilities mm-hmm. to Scott Stapp.
0: Yes, I do. That's actually...
1: I mean, you have responsibilities.
0: It was in my wedding vows.
1: Yes. Yeah, it's like, yeah.
0: Through sickness and health. I promise to take you and Scott Stapp through thick and thin, right?
1: Yeah.
0: Yeah. 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

0: Chad and Evan.
1: Mike Babcock, short for Michael Babcock. Mm-hmm. He, we're going to talk more about him and, well, how Connor McDavid is feeling about it. And apparently it's pretty good. So we'll get into that soon.
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0: Muskaugan Mega Bingo this Saturday at Muskaugan Bingo Hall, a quarter mile north of Punishai. For more info, call 306-835-2709 and check them out on Facebook. 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
2: Cruise weather.
3: Tonight, breezy with the slight chance of isolated showers early on, then partly cloudy with a low of 11. Tomorrow, mainly sunny but clouding over, then 50% chance of late day showers continuing into the evening. High of 23, overnight low of 13. Saturday's 90% chance of rain off and on throughout the day and a high of 22. Sunday, 40% chance of rain early on, otherwise partly to mainly sunny and a high of 22. Monday, mainly sunny with a 30% chance of rain, can become heavier Monday nights and a high of 24. Your weather roundup this hour, Swan Rivers at 23, Shoal Lake Russell, Roblin, Wynyard, Wadena, Kelvington at 22, Broadview Moosemans at 21. Yorkton, Melville region, mainly cloudy, winds north at 9 kilometers an hour. The relative humidity is 56% and the temperature is 21 degrees, feels more like 23 with the Humidex.
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1: Soccer fans coming to North America are really shocked by our culture. Not so much, well, a little bit in Canada. I think we're a little closer to European culture than the States, though. And one Australian soccer fan, very amazed by Walmart in the States. And actually, come to think of it,
2: too.
1: I think she's kind of right. We'll get to it coming up.

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1: More Toy Story 5 stuff. 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
6: Your cruise weather is a presentation of Future Ford in Melville. Tonight, breezy with the slight chance of isolated showers early on, then partly cloudy with a low of 11. Tomorrow, mainly sunny but clouding over, then 50% chance of late day showers continuing into the evening. High of 23, overnight low of 13. Saturday's 90% chance of rain off and on throughout the day and a high of 22. Sunday, 40% chance of rain early on, otherwise partly to mainly sunny and a high of 22. Monday, mainly sunny with a 30% chance of rain, could become heavier Monday nights and a high of 24. Your weather roundup this hour, Swan River's at 23. Shoal Lake Russell, Roblin, Wynyard, Wadena, Kelvington at 22. Broadview, Moosman's at 21. Yorkton, Melville region, mainly cloudy. Winds north at 9 kilometers an hour. The relative humidity is 56% and the temperature is 21 degrees. Feels more like 23 with the Humidex.
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0: Well, if you missed it today, coming up on Saturday, another Yorkton Farmers Market in the Parkland Mall.
1: That's true.
0: YorktonFarmersMarket.ca happening all the way through until, well, this got going in March. And it goes all the way through until, well, I don't even know when, to be honest with you. December sometime, I think.
1: Yeah. Well, because it's indoors if it has to be.
0: Well, that's the thing. You know, maybe you'll be lucky and get some vegetables that have been kept in a root cellar until December, you know?
1: You think so?
0: Maybe. Maybe. Good head cheese there at the Yorkton Farmers Market, eh?
1: Do you have a root cellar?
0: No, I would like a root cellar. But you have to have a big garden to have a root cellar.
1: Puts a lotion on its skin.
0: Pretty much, yeah. So it's coming up here Saturday, 9:30 till 1:30.
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